0: was an hour from the east northeast. Pressure is 1034.3 hectopascals, and we've had no rain and the no fire danger rating. So that is the weather forecast right up to date.
1: 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Are you ready for this week's time warp? 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
1: Enjoy a 20-minute spotlight on one fantastic artist. This week, we're diving into the music of
0: Tom T. Hall. Why not? Did he have a lot of hits? How can you pick 20 minutes of hits from Tom T. Hall? But we'll have a go. Here's the first couple with Pamela Brown and I Like Beer.

Well, Sandy, I want these guys to sing at my funeral. Whiskey's to rock, champagne cost too much, and vodka puts my mouth in gear. Ah, this little refrain should help me explain. As a matter of fact, I like beer. Yes, we like beer. Yeah.

Thomas Hall was born on May 25, 1936, passed away on August 20, 2021. Known professionally as Tom T. Hall and informally nicknamed the Storyteller, was an American country music singer, songwriter and a short story author. He wrote 12 number one hit songs with 26 more that reached the top 10, including the number one international pop crossover hit, Harper Valley PTA, I Love, which reached number 12 on the Billboard Hot 100. He is included in the Rolling Stones list of the 100 greatest singer-songwriters. He was inducted into the Country Music Hall of Fame in 2008 and the International Bluegrass Music Hall of Fame, along with his wife Dixie, in 2018. Hall's biggest songwriting break came in 1963 when country singer Jimmy C. Newman recorded his song DJ for a Day. In 1964, Hall moved to Nashville and started work as a $50 a week songwriter for New K's Music. The publishing company belonged to Newman. He had many number one hits, and Hello Vietnam was one of them. And we're going to play some of his great songs a little later on this morning. Old Dogs and Children and Watermelon Wine. Right now, we'll have Love, I Love, and Love's Been Good to Me.

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Time now, folks. It's 10:18. You're listening to the music of Tom T. Hall. I left you some kisses on the doors next, and the year that Clayton Delaney died.

0: Want a game of bowls or somewhere for that special occasion? 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
2: Well, that finished rather abruptly. 12:24. We got one more song to play for Tom T. Hall. We could have 100 more songs. Such good stuff. It's Old Dogs and Children and Watermelon Wine.

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I was sitting

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0: You've just enjoyed 20 minutes in the Time Warp with Norm's Artist of the Week. Be sure to tune in again next week for another exciting artist featured on Time Warp.
1: Yep, and who it'll be, we don't know. We'll find out through the week. If you got some ideas, let me know. Cliff Richard's up next with Do You Remember? And Crowded House with Something So Strong.

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0: 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The Code of Practice outlines standards relating to program content, such as news and current affairs, Australian music and sponsorship announcements. The Code also outlines the principles of diversity, independence and volunteerism as fundamental to community broadcasting. If you have a complaint about something you have heard on this station, you should put your complaint in writing and send it to the station.
1: It is scary to be given a diagnosis of prostate cancer. However, prostate cancer is usually slow-growing and is important to take the time you need to find out about all the options available to you. Surgical removal of the prostate is not the only option. There are several equally effective treatments, including radiation therapy, depending on the cancer and your personal choice. To fully understand all the options for treatment, you need to talk to both medical specialists who treat prostate cancer. These are the radiation oncologist and the surgeon. Your GP can refer you to both these experts before you decide on the treatment that's best for you. 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
4: 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Folks, I hope you're enjoying the music this morning. We have Dick Mosley up next with Moby Dick. And Dean Martin, the naughty lady of Shady Lane.
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4: 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Then we'll have Dean Parrott with Hold On to Jesus.

0: in. Rama, lama, bama, lama, rock and roll is
1: king. Oh, I love that song. Electric Light Orchestra, Rock and Roll is King. Time is 11:53. 11 o'clock news coming up very shortly. We have Emmy Lou House up next, Dreamin' My Dreams. We'll have you, Glenn Campbell, with Wichita Lineman.

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2: Hello, I'm Laura Devoy. US President Donald Trump says the Strait of Hormuz will open on Friday after a peace deal is signed. Mr. Trump this morning confirmed an agreement with Iran had been reached. It's set to be signed in Switzerland on Friday local time. Australia has welcomed the move, Prime Minister Anthony Albanese saying in a statement, while full recovery will take time, restoring this vital trade corridor is essential to easing pressure on energy prices and economies. Meantime, oil prices have fallen sharply since the deal was announced. Brent crude dropped 4%. A research institute says the current capital gains discount is both inequitable and inefficient. Representatives of the E61 Institute are appearing before a Senate inquiry examining the federal government's proposed changes to the capital gains tax. Under the proposal, the 50% discount for capital gains tax will be replaced with a rate tied to inflation and a 30% minimum. The institute's CEO, Michael Brennan, says there's a fundamental weakness in any fixed discount.
3: The fixed discount does not adequately take account of what is effectively out there in the world, a wide variation in real returns made by those receiving capital income. It taxes high returns pretty lightly and it taxes low returns very heavily, whereas cost-based adjustment taxes the real component of those returns explicitly.
2: A US equine advocate is travelling to Kosciuszko National Park to speak out against the current Brumby aerial cull. The New South Wales government began its aerial culling at the start of the month to combat an increase in wild horse numbers. Filmmaker, author and advocate Ashley Avis is on her way to the New South Wales Snowy Mountains region as the cull continues. She says there are still questions about the numbers and she wants to see it for herself.
4: We're not entirely sure what the truth is, but we are going down there to document as best as we can. And no matter how you cut this issue, whether horses need humane management or not, whether the Brumbies need to be managed in the park or not, this is an animal welfare crisis that needs to be under the global spotlight.
2: The state government says its aerial shooting program is carried out to the highest animal welfare standards. Voters in Switzerland have rejected a proposal to cap the population at 10 million by 2050. The country's population is currently around 9.1 million. Ancient teeth discovered by researchers have shed new light on the evolutionary lineage of marsupials. Elissa Delfs has the details.
5: Researchers have uncovered new evidence of a previously unknown branch of the marsupial family tree. It's a discovery that could reshape our understanding of the evolution of Australia's unique mammals like kangaroos, koalas and wombats. The findings were published in the Journal of Paleontology and describe three new species of small insect-eating marsupials from the Riversleigh World Heritage Area in Queensland. The fossils are so distinct that researchers have proposed a new marsupial order, Chianomorphia. The tiny animals, which weighed less than 200 grams, are thought to have lived in rainforests in northern Australia about 18 million years ago.
2: Turning to sport, the Giants have recorded their first Super Netball win of the year in their last match of the season. The Giants beat the New South Wales Swifts by 1 point yesterday. In the other match, the West Coast Fever defeated the Melbourne Vixens 64-55. The semi-finals will take place this weekend. The Adelaide Thunderbirds will host the Vixens, with the Fever to take on the Melbourne Mavericks.
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7: Let's have a look at the weather forecast for the final time for me today. It's cloudy all week, folks, but tomorrow should be sunny all day. Today, a minimum of 7 up to 15. Tomorrow, sunny all day, 5 to 17 degrees. Wednesday, all cloudy, 9 to 17. Thursday, cloudy, 9 to 16. And then on Friday, cloudy, 9 to 13. But there's a 66% chance of getting 0 to 5 mils of rain. On Saturday, it's wet, 5 to 12 degrees, but but it's only 36% chance of getting 0 to 5 mils. Then it's cloudy again on Sunday, 5 to 12 degrees, and that is the weather forecast. Right up to date.
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Time now is 11:11. Coming up after the midday news is Jolly with some jolly good music. But right now we have some requests for Gwenda. She'd like to hear Nana Muscuri, Day Is Done, Matt Flinders, For All We Know.

The time now is 11:24, folks. Help Me Rhonda was on. Thank you for listening to those songs. We were busy making a promo here. It was great. But it is 11:24. We got still 36 minutes of good music to play. And starting off with In Laws or Outlaws by Jeff Bates and Leaving It All Behind by Jesse Beck.

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Johnny Bush and Justin Trevino up next tonight. I'll Break the Bottle Out, and Johnny Chester and the Lonesome Hearts with Cute Boot Scooter.

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3: Coming now, folks, it's 11:42. Jolly is here, so jolly good music coming up right after the midday news. Kaiu Sakamoto's here with Sukiyaki and Larry Finnegan with Dear One.

0: enjoy seafood? The Harbourside Fish Market mobile fish truck is coming to Goulburn every second Friday during the winter months, commencing 26th of June. Tony will be ready to serve you with a variety of fish fillets, oysters and beautiful Queensland prawns. The truck will be parked in the Bowling Club car park right outside Ram FM from 1pm to 4pm and outside Taralga Sports Club from 4:30pm to 6pm. 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
1: It's 11:49. We have Les Ford and Mary Ford up next with Fire Can Dios.

mate, it is time for me to get out of the chair, folks. Thanks very much for keeping me company today. I look forward to seeing you next week when we'll do it all over again. We'll go out listening to the Four Preps with 26 Miles and Celine McAllister on the inside.

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1: Hello, I'm Laura Devoy. World leaders have welcomed the announcement of a peace deal between the US and Iran. US President Donald Trump says it will be signed in Switzerland on Friday local time. Japan's Prime Minister Sanae Takeuchi said she hopes it will be steadily implemented. UK Prime Minister Keir Starmer says the Strait of Hormuz must remain fully and permanently open. And the UK, France, Germany and Italy say they're prepared to lift sanctions on Iran in response to clear, verifiable steps on its nuclear program. A drone ban at Sydney's Coogee Beach has been temporarily lifted for shark patrols following a weekend attack. A woman remains in hospital after Saturday's incident. With the beach in the flight path of commercial airlines, drones had been banned, but now Surf Life Saving New South Wales has been given an exemption. As beaches reopen today, a community meeting is scheduled for this evening and shark calls are being seriously considered. Former Prime Minister and volunteer surf lifesaver Tony Abbott says people's lives must be the priority.
2: It's so wrong that we don't cull sharks after attacks. It's so wrong that we don't have a commercial shark fishery, given the explosion in shark numbers. And it's so wrong that we don't put people before sharks.
1: Secondary schools in Victoria will be asked to implement planned device-free time in their learning. The state government says that could involve using whiteboards or paper, group debates, practical experiments or performances instead. In a statement, Premier Jacinta Allen says less time on devices means more time focused on learning. The measure will come into effect from term one next year. The Northern Territory Government has extended the Alice Springs Police Communications Centre pilot. Nearly 3,200 emergency calls were made to the centre in the first 6 months of operation. 99% of calls were answered within benchmark response times. The Queensland Government will pour more than $330 million in funding to safeguard the Great Barrier Reef. The state says it's a record investment which will be included in this year's state budget. It'll go towards boosting water quality, sediment reduction programs, innovation and research. The reef supports 77,000 jobs and contributes about $9 billion annually to Australia's economy. Australia sits second in Group D after stunning Turkey in their first match at the FIFA World Cup. Shannon Kirkwood has the latest.
3: Nestori Irinkunda and Connor Metcalf scored the goals as the Socceroos beat Turkey 2-0 in Vancouver. Goalkeeper Patrick Beach starred in the match with 8 saves, the most of any Socceroos goalkeeper in a World Cup match. Australia is second in Group D on equal points with the United States, who beat Paraguay on Saturday. In other results, Qatar and Switzerland drew 1-1, as did Brazil and Morocco. Scotland defeated Haiti 1-0. Germany smashed Curaçao 7-1, while the Netherlands and Japan played out a 2-2 draw.
1: In golf, the Australian Open is heading to Victoria. The tournament will be played at Peninsula Kingswood Golf Club on the Mornington Peninsula next year. North Adelaide Golf Club will host the 2028 edition with a Victorian venue for the following 2 years, yet to be announced. And thunderstorms have briefly delayed the UFC Freedom 250 event at the White House. The 7-fight card is now underway in the custom-built open-air arena on the White House's South Lawn.
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5: And 4 minutes after the hour of midday on this Monday, 15th of June 2026, a partly cloudy afternoon there and top of 15. We have mostly sunny tomorrow, Tuesday, 3 to 17, partly cloudy on Wednesday, 9 to 18, a shower or two on Thursday, 9 to 17, showers easing on Friday, 11 to a top of 14, shower or two again on Saturday, 7 to 12, and partly cloudy Sunday, 4 to a top of 13. Partly cloudy afternoon, winds from the northeast around 15 to 20 kilometres an hour, becoming light in the late afternoon. Well, currently out there it is hovering around 12 degrees, feels like 9 degrees, relative humidity of 79%. The wind from the northeast around 15 kilometres an hour, and the barometric air pressure is 1,034.4 hectopascals.
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6 minutes after the hour of midday on this Monday, 15th of June. You're now tuned to the Jolly Good Music Experience. Big thanks to Norm, who took us through a great show this morning with Time Warp each and every Monday mornings from 8 till midday with some great music and program from Norm. And as I said, Jolly in the chair now for the Jolly Good Music Experience right through until 2 o'clock this afternoon with some great music from the 50s, 60s, 70s and 80s. And just to let you know, the sun rose this morning at 6 minutes after 7 a.m. and at 4 minutes to 5 p.m. the sun will set on this Monday, 15th of June, 2026. Let's kick off with Gangajing now.

0: Susie Quattro and Chris Norman and Stumbling In and Frankie Valli in the Four Seasons with Who Loves You and Gang of Jean to kick that bracket off and the show with Sounds of Them and This Is Australia. And we sort of went off here just for about a minute or so, just checking the fuses all up there, Norm is. Continuing on with the music after this short break is some more great music. Stay tuned.
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great Marvin Gaye and heard it through the grapevine. Can't help myself with the Four Tops and My Girl with the Temptations. Continue on with the music now. Here's Orleans now. At 29 away from one.

Double shot there, dance with me, and still the one, Ram FM 103.3. Here's Wayne Fontana now. And Pamela.

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Hill was a long march from cadets. The 6th Battalion was the next to turn. It was me who drew the card. We did Canungra, Shoalwater before we left.

Antony's in the Grand Hotel on a 36-hour rec leave in Funtown.

That's a group called Reunion and Life is a Rock, but the radio rolled me. Sitting on the dock of the bay with Otis Redding and Red Gum with He Was Only 90 with I Was Only 19. Here's the Shadows now. This will take us to the news in around about 90 seconds or so.

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1: Hello, I'm Peter Hislop. A research institute says it supports the federal government's proposed changes to the capital gains tax discount, but wants the 30% minimum rate to be scrapped. Representatives of the E61 Institute appeared before a Senate inquiry examining Labor's proposed changes, which include replacing the tax with a rate tied to inflation and a 30% minimum rate. Senior research manager Matt Nolan says overall the changes could be minimal.
2: The system will tax low returns less heavily, so if things go wrong, you don't get as punished. But when things go really right, society shares in that a bit more by tax being paid. So the overall effect on taxes might be minimal, but individuals who anticipate quite substantial gains might see Australia as being relatively higher tax.
1: News of a ceasefire agreement and a deal to reopen the Strait of Hormuz is propelling share markets today. The All Ords has jumped by 1.4% today. Japan's Nikkei and South Korea's markets have both picked up gains. US President Donald Trump says he has authorised the toll-free reopening of the Strait of Hormuz and the immediate removal of the United States naval blockade. Vice President J.D. Vance has told Fox News the deal will transform the Middle East.
3: If you've heard about the Middle East as an American, you've heard about war, you've heard about terrorism, you've heard about the constant chaos of the region. What the president has done is created the real space to transform that region, cooperation between the Gulf Arab allies and the Israelis, and now hopefully a new era with the Iranians.
1: The deal is expected to be signed on Friday in Switzerland. An American equine advocate is adding her voice opposing the Brumby cull in the Kosciuszko National Park. The New South Wales government began its aerial culling at the start of this month to combat an increase in wild horse numbers. Filmmaker, author and advocate Ashley Avis is heading to the New South Wales Snowy Mountains region as the cull continues. She says it's important the world knows about the cull.
4: Shooting horses from helicopters, shooting them to death, there is nothing humane about that kind of management. It's egregious what the government has authorised.
1: The state government says its aerial shooting program is carried out to the highest animal welfare standards. A new report has identified problems with freedom of expression at Australia's public universities. Shannon Kirkwood reports.
5: The Menzies Research Centre says its analysis is based on responses to the federal government's annual Student Experiences Survey. The report is the first public disclosure of institution-level results for student freedom of expression. Of higher education students who participated, at least one in five domestic undergraduates and one in four postgraduates stated they don't feel free to express their views on campus. The report also notes the trend has worsened in recent years.
1: And Victoria's Deputy Premier says he's backing Jacinta Allan as polling numbers paint a bleak picture for the state government. Both the Liberal National Coalition and One Nation are ahead of Labor, which has 21% of the primary vote. But Deputy Premier Ben Carroll says he's not looking to challenge for the leadership before November's state election.
6: I've got a young daughter at home, and I couldn't be more proud to make sure she grows up knowing that I supported Jacinta Allan to be a world-class premier and get re-elected in her own right.
1: Turning to sport, and in the World Cup, Ivory Coast has scored a late goal to win 1-0 against Ecuador in Philadelphia. While Ecuador carved out the better chances of the first half, forward Amad Diallo found the net in the 90th minute.
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8: 4 minutes after one on this Monday, 15th of June 2026. Partly cloudy afternoon now, top of 15. Mostly sunny tomorrow, Tuesday, 3 to 17. 9 to 18, partly cloudy again on Wednesday. And then a shower or two on Thursday, 9 to a top of 17. Showers easing Friday. 11 to 14, and on Saturday a shower or two again, 7 to only a top of 12, and 4 to 13, partly cloudy on Sunday. Well, currently out there it's just jumped up 1 degree to 14, still feels like 10 degrees, 72% humidity, and the wind from the north-northeast around 17 to 22 kilometres an hour, and the barometric air pressure at 1033 2 hectopascals.
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8: Let's kick off the second and final hour of the show with Rick Ashley. 5 after 1 on this Monday, 15th of June.

Rick Astley and I'm Never Gonna Give You Up at 8.5 minutes after 1 on this Monday. Is Robbie Neville now?

0: great one from Paul Simon and Mother and Child Reunion. Free the People with Sherbet and Say La Vie with Robbie Neville. 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

0: Sir Rod Stewart and a great track. Maggie May and This Old Heart of Mine with Ronald Isley from the Isley Brothers, who originally did it back in the 60s there. Double shot from Sir Rod Stewart now. Coming up now is Chicago.
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0: everywhere.
1: Yeah, I know that, but have you been to...
0: Wollongong, Geelong, Currajong, Malambin, Mittagong, Molong, Drong, Drong, Gundawindi, Yarra, Yarra, Boondar, Wollongara, Taramarabo, Garagandaga, Narrabri, Tuabara, Golgong, Adelong, Billabong, Kabamata, Parramatta, Wangarata, Coolangatta. What's the matter? I've been everywhere, man. I've been everywhere, man. Across the deserts, bare man. I've breathed the mountain air, man. I've travelled, I've had my share, man. I've been everywhere.
1: Yeah, look, that's fine, but how about...
0: Big Wedlong, Danlong, Woodenbong, Ballarat, Canberra, Mulpera, Yundam, Skunk, Flat, Plonkai, River Murray, Kari, Kari, Gurawin, Terry, Goldstock, Mobile, Collaroy, Narrabeen, Bendigo, Darago, Bangalore, Windapuri, Kirribilli, Yerrin, Philly, Wallongilly. 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

0: Okay, mate, you've been every place except one, and you don't need my help to get there.
1: Yeah, lucky star, I've been everywhere. Well, I haven't, but I know one place I will be going is straight home. I'm feeling very tired at the moment. That's a 14 or 13 away from the hour of two. Thanks for your company. I'm out of here, and thanks for tuning us in. And I hope I got you through your work, rest, or play, wherever you are and whatever you're doing. And if you're streaming all over the country or all over the world, thanks for tuning us in today. Take Me Out. We've got Ray Charles with Hit the Road, Steel Guitar with Ray Brown, and Richard Marks and Hazard, and Mike Post and the Hill Street Blues theme. Until tomorrow, we'll do it all again. We'll see you then. Enjoy the rest of your Monday, and bye for now. Bill Smith and Smitty's Music Mix in next.

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1: Hello, I'm Peter Hislop. A group of activists who were detained in Israel will meet with the foreign minister today. The flotilla participants have accused Israeli forces of sexual assault. Foreign Minister Penny Wong has said she believes those claims. The flotilla participants say when they meet with Minister Wong this afternoon, they will be demanding the Israeli ambassador be forced to apologise or be dismissed for a domestic investigation into their accusations, as well as an end to defence industry links to Israel. The federal government says continued restraint and constructive engagement will be essential to prevent further escalation in the Middle East. The US and Iran have agreed to a ceasefire deal with an agreement expected to be signed in Switzerland on Friday. While the terms are still yet to be announced, it's expected the Strait of Hormuz will reopen. In a statement, the Prime Minister, Anthony Albanese, said it's an opportunity to pursue a durable and lasting peace through dialogue and diplomacy. A community meeting will be held tonight at Sydney's Coogee Surf Club to support those impacted by a shark attack over the weekend. Scarlett Coppola reports.
2: A woman remains in hospital following Saturday's shark attack at Coogee Beach, which has reignited public debate about shark control and management on Sydney's beaches. Mental health officers will be on site at the community gathering this evening to provide support for those who witnessed or feel affected by the incident, as many locals were involved in the rescue. Coogee Surf Lifesaving Club and Randwick City Council are hosting the meeting, recognising the impacts on communities during emergency events.
1: The future of the Tasmanian Liberty Bell Bay smelter is still unclear, but workers will keep their jobs after a deadline was extended. A consortium has been looking at options since the smelter entered voluntary administration in March. On Friday, Android Capital withdrew from the consortium, with staff told a deadline would pass today to secure a new source of funding. The Australian Workers Union has been told a six-week funding commitment has been struck, with hopes a sale could soon be reached. A new report from the National Voice for First Nations Children has found Indigenous young people want decision-making power and community-led structures caring for families.
3: We're getting young black voices into the big national conversation. We're taking their stories from communities and sharing them for Australia's top decision makers to hear.
1: The Youth Voice Engagement Report found young people rejected government-led advisory models and have called for leadership structures grounded in culture, community and shared decision making. And the long-term effects of Britain's nuclear testing on WA's Montebello Islands is still not fully known 70 years on. Lynise O'Donoghue from NADA has more.
4: Between 1952 and 1956, Britain carried out three atomic tests on the islands about 120 kilometres off Dampier. The biggest test, known as Mosaic G2, was officially recorded at about 60 kilotons, around four times the size of the bomb dropped on Hiroshima. However, some disputed estimates put it much higher. A royal commission in the 1980s found radioactive fallout had reached parts of the WA mainland, stretching as far east as Longreach in Queensland. Questions remain about the true scale of the testing, its impact on the environment, and its effect on Aboriginal communities.
1: Now to sport, the regular Super Netball season has wrapped up. The Giants left it to the final game of the year to record their first victory, beating the Swifts by 1 point yesterday. In the other match, the West Coast Fever defeated the Melbourne Vixens 64-55. This weekend's semi-finals will see the Adelaide Thunderbirds host the Vixens, while the Fever take on the Melbourne Mavericks.
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7: The weather for Monday afternoon. Top temperature today of 15 degrees. At the moment it's 13.4 degrees, but it feels like 9.5 degrees. With the wind at northeast at 16 kilometres an hour. And the chance we have rain is nil, unfortunately. Anyhow, for the days ahead, for tomorrow, Tuesday, mostly sunny at 17. Wednesday, partly cloudy at 18. And Thursday, a shower or two at 17. 14 on Friday, 12 on Saturday and 13 on Sunday. And that's the weather for you for the next couple of days, folks. It has been kindly brought to you by...
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7: 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My show today, I have stacks of different types of music, because that's what my show is, Smithy's Music Mix. Anyhow, let's start off with the DeCrew Brothers. Her name is Scarlett. Judy Stones, 4,000 and Satis from Now. And Jade Hurley, Down in the Riverina.

0: China, no, with Hound Dog and Lonnie Lee before that. And you're listening to the Spit Bill Smith on Ram FM 103.3. And it's quite cloudy up there, but someone's decided to get some croquet balls out and practice a bit of croquet up there. So, yeah. Anyhow, I'll take a short break and then we will be right back.
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0: Okay, folks, put this in your diary. This is very, very important. Saturday the 20th of June at the Astor Hotel. Doors open at 7 p.m. I should say. Entry is $20, and it's a fundraiser for motor neuron disease. There'll be three live bands, a monster raffle, lucky door prizes, auction items, and your chance to buy a key that will unlock a fully stocked bar fridge. Entry is just $20 on the night. So get along and help me raise some funds for the motor neuron disease. And I believe there's really no cure for it. It's a horrible thing. So, but if you'd like more information, you can email pchalker at chalker63@gmail.com. So that's this Saturday at the Astor Hotel, folks. All money raised will go to fight motor neuron disease. So very, very important, folks. Anyhow, let's get back onto a little bit of music. Here's Peter, Paul and Mary now with Puff the Magic Dragon. ABBA with Dancing Queen. And I thought I'd throw in a instrumental, and it's a fantastic instrumental, folks. Woody Herman with The Golden Wedding. So when you hear this one, but turn your volume up. It's absolutely fantastic. And of course, if you like a request, it's 4822103.

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The Golden Wedding with Woody Herman. Absolutely fantastic. And time now is 2:31 and it's getting a little bit cooler here, folks. Anyhow, here's Barbara Streisand and Neil Diamond. You Don't Bring Me Flowers. John Denver and Placido Domingo, Perhaps Love. And Anthony Warlow and John Farnham with Granada.

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0: 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Round four.
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0: Oh, dear, oh dear.
2: Oh, there you go. Anthony Wallow and John Farnham with Granada, and John Denver and Placido Domingo with Perhaps Love. And I'm going to have a quick short break and I will be right back.
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3: And the time now is 2:44 p.m. We'll have the news top of the hour at 3 o'clock. Now, once a fortnight, I have a very, very capable cleaner that comes in and does some cleaning for us. And she's a fantastic young lady. And she was telling me last week, or last Tuesday, that she heard me on the radio when she was cleaning one of her client's house. So, Jessica, if your client has got the radio on, here is a song for you, Jessica. I hope you're listening to it. If not, you'll be getting it when you come to clean our house next week. So, hopefully, Jessica, if your client has got the radio on and you are there right now, this is for you, Jessica. Anyhow, after that, here's a very old one from Eartha Kitt. And then Andy Williams, Can't Get Used to Losing You.

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1: Good afternoon, I'm Peter Hislop. The Prime Minister says the circumstances of a young girl's death in Pakistan need to be subject to a transparent investigation. The 9-year-old and her family were visiting a relative in Pakistan's Punjab province when local police mistook her family for armed robbers. The girl has been described as bubbly, friendly and a student excited to attend school. Anthony Albanese says there needs to be a proper investigation.
2: My understanding is that not only has a young girl lost her life, but there have been other members of the family injured as well in circumstances which are dire indeed.
1: The operator of Australia's stock exchange will pay $20.5 million after the corporate watchdog alleged it made a misleading statement about a project to upgrade its clearing and settlement system. The ASX told investors in 2022 the project to replace 25-year-old technology was progressing well, but announced 6 weeks later there would be delays to the start date. The project was later scrapped and costs of over $245 million were written off. A One Nation fundraiser pushing to dethrone Labor at the next federal election has now raised over $4 million. The minor party claims over 65,000 people have contributed to the largest and quickest grassroots campaign in Australia's political history. Asked why Pauline Hanson doesn't have a full suite of policies, she says she wants to slowly release them.
3: Unlike the major political parties who will only get, let you see their policies only a matter of weeks before the election, I'm giving people a chance to actually absorb and understand what we're doing.
1: Community organisations are voicing concerns over the protected status of deer in Victoria despite major environmental impacts. Scarlett Coppola reports.
4: A call for action forum will get underway tonight in Nearham South, West Gippsland, to address Victoria's feral deer crisis with a population occupying 40% of the state. According to the Invasive Species Council, wild deer are set to become Australia's most serious environmental and agricultural threats, with the animal increasingly trashing forests, polluting waterways, destroying farms and ruining livelihoods. The Feral Deer Action Forum will bring locals and experts together today to discuss the huge impacts of feral deer on agriculture and native ecosystems in Victoria, as well as control techniques and support resources.
1: An audit has found senior managers in Tasmanian government departments have a tendency to accept gifts they should refuse to accept. The Auditor General Martin Thompson reviewed how 8 departments performed handling gifts in the 2024-25 financial year. He found items which were accepted as gifts were missing from public records, and in one department, only 21 of 37 gifts exceeding $100 were publicly listed. Martin Thompson says despite a decade of reviews and policy changes, audited agencies were still not meeting expectations. And American musician Oliver Tree is believed to be one of 6 people killed in Brazil when 2 helicopters collided yesterday. The alternative artist was best known for his 2021 song Life Goes On. Life goes on and on. The incident occurred at the start of his world tour. Australia was one of his 30-nation world tour destinations. And in the FIFA World Cup, Sweden has defeated Tanzania 5-1 in Mexico this afternoon. Earlier today, the Ivory Coast secured a 1-0 win over Ecuador. The Netherlands and Japan played out a 2-all draw, and Germany beat Curaçao 7-1.
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7: And the weather for 3 o'clock Monday afternoon. Okay, well, they haven't updated our site here, but that's not our fault, folks. That's from the Bureau of Meteorology. Anyhow, top today of 15 degrees. At the moment, it's 13.4 degrees. And for the next two or three days ahead. Let's see what we have. For tomorrow, Tuesday, mostly sunny at 17, 18 on Wednesday, 17 on Thursday, 14 on Friday, and 12 Saturday, Sunday on 13. And that's the weather for you for the next couple of days, folks. It's been kindly brought to you by...
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7: 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And we are a community, that's for sure, folks. We certainly look after the community with all the... everything that's going on, they let us know and we broadcast it. So that's the beauty of community radio. Anyhow, let's start off with my second hour of my show. Here's Colleen Hewitt now with Day Tripper. And the Beatles, You've Got to Hide Your Love Away. And please, Mr. Postman. If you'd like a request, it's 482-1103.
8: A little while ago, he came up with an idea for being a real Beatles and Eric Clapton and Buddy Guy and all these fabulous people. Fan, he was just sitting there one day and he came up with a different sort of vibe to one of the Beatles' most favourite and famous songs. Oh, what song did he though record that wasn't famous, for God's sake? But this is a new look at a fabulous song. That wasn't an attractive look for you, was it? I'll wait for you to do it.

0: Well, it's Garth Brooks with If Tomorrow Never Comes. Now, one of our listeners, Anne, has always said she loves that song done by Slim Whitman, but we don't have it, so I thought I'd throw that one in for Anne by Garth Brooks. And the time now is 3:20 p.m. We'll take a short break and I'll be right back.
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3: 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Don't miss the chance to be part of this melodious heritage in Goulburn.
0: Time now, 3:20 p.m. Okay, let's get back on a little bit of music. Here's Claude King with Warburton Mountain, Billy J. Kramer and the Dakotas with Little Children, and Tony Bennett and Lady Gaga, I've Got You Under My Skin.
4: They say don't go on Warburton Mountain if you're looking for a wife, 'cause Clifton Clowers

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It's too lonesome down here below. It's just not right

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1: That was Tony Bennett and Lady Gaga. Now, Tony Bennett's been around for years and years and years, and, you know, he knew how to belt out a damn good song. And Lady Gaga, I was surprised when I saw this quite a few months ago. They really belted that out. That was really good. Anyhow, folks, tomorrow night at the Workers Club, 6:30 for a 7 o'clock start, the Goulburn City Lions Club will be having their meeting because they're winding down for the this particular year. Well, I shouldn't say this particular year, but each year they have a changeover with a new president and press secretary, and board members are elected and so on. And that is that their actual changeover is happening on Saturday the 27th at the Workers' Club. Anyhow, so that's tomorrow night for all the members of the Goulburn City Lions Club. Get along and support your president and your club. So here's the Togans now with The Lion Sleeps Tonight, and Dion with The Wanderer, and the Rolling Stones with Under the...

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3: And the time now is 3:40 p.m. and I'll be starting to wrap up my show very soon. Of course, Rufina Pritchard is in and she'll be getting ready for her drive time show at 4 o'clock. And then tonight at 6 o'clock, we have the fantastic Dave Shannon with I'm All Ears, and then Braden presents Stereo Revival. And then tomorrow, PK starts it all over again at 8 o'clock with his fantastic show. So keep your dial where it is, folks, and listen to the best radio station in Goulburn with the range of music that we have on our radio system. Anyhow, here's the Rolling Stones now with Under the Boardwalk and Bob Dylan, Positively 4th Street.

Bob Dylan with Positively Poor Street. Well, positively, folks, I had to vacate the chair, and Rafina Pritchard will be want to go and download all her fantastic music she'll be playing after 4 o'clock. Well, thank you for your company today, and I'll be back again next Monday to do it all over again. Keep your eyes on your children and your grandchildren, and not your mobile phone, and to follow your dreams, and I'll see you all next week.

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1: Good afternoon, I'm Peter Hislop. The Federal Opposition Leader is meeting with members of remote Aboriginal communities in the Top End today. Opposition Leader Angus Taylor says he will be listening to concerns as the Northern Territory Government overhauls child protection laws. He says the opposition will continue with its calls for government spending accountability so remote communities receive the services they've been promised.
2: We do want to see an audit of the federal government spending. Julian Lisa, the relevant shadow, has written to the audit office asking for an audit to be conducted on that spending.
1: The federal government has in the past rejected coalition demands for an audit of government spending for Indigenous Australians. The federal government maintains the Housing Australia Future Fund is delivering new housing to the market. Under the scheme, the government wants to complete 55,000 public housing units and homes nationwide. It comes after the Financial Review reported last week the program has delivered just over 1,400 homes 5 years into the program. The Prime Minister and Housing Minister have toured a site in Canberra where new homes are being built. Housing Minister Claire O'Neill says she wants to continue the program.
3: We're really proud of these efforts. Now, I said my favourite thing is meeting the tenants who will one day live in these homes. Every home we build changes the life of an Australian and their family.
1: The Queensland State Government has ruled John Farnham's song Two Strong Hearts is not banned as hate speech. Seven protesters were arrested in Brisbane yesterday for allegedly saying or holding signs with pro-Palestinian language, which was banned in certain circumstances last year. John Farnham's song contains the lyric Like a River to the Sea. Attorney General Deb Frecklington says the law does not prohibit the expressions which closely resemble a prohibited expression. Secondary schools in Victoria will be asked to implement the plan and device-free time in their learning. Scarlett Coppola has the details.
4: Premier Jacinta Allen announced today Victorian secondary schools will be the first to reduce screen time for young students. She says less time on devices means more time focused on learning. The state government says this could involve using whiteboards or paper, group debates, practical experiments or performances instead of digital devices. The measure will come into effect from term one next year.
1: 20 electric prime movers will hit Australian roads faster than expected following a $5 million private capital boost. New Energy Transport says it will deploy a heavy-duty electric truck fleet months earlier than planned following the investment, which will also fund mobile charging stations. The units, initially based in a depot in Sydney, could be moved in future to expand the fleet's reach, potentially allowing them to service agricultural hubs in other New South Wales towns. Overseas, in the United States and Iran have struck a ceasefire deal, which is expected to be formally signed on Friday in Switzerland. The Strait of Hormuz is expected to open with the full terms yet to be finalised. Protests in Iran have been held by hardline supporters of the regime opposing any new agreement. And a historic monastery in the Ukrainian capital has been seriously damaged in a Russian air attack today. The monastery in central Kyiv is a UNESCO World Heritage Site and was founded in 1051. Ukraine says at least four people were killed and more than 20 people injured in this latest attack. Turning to sport, a New South Wales Blues 5'8 Mitchell Moses says he's ready to take the field on Wednesday night in Melbourne for Game 2 of the State of Origin series.
5: I'm confident in myself that I'll be able to go out there and do a job.
1: Hamstring strain ruled Moses out of the opening game. The Blues lead the three-game series against Queensland 1-0.
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7: For Goulburn, local weather update for this hour, it's mostly sunny. Light winds becoming from west to northwest, 15 to 20 kilometers per hour in the middle of the day, then becoming light in the late afternoon. Overnight temperature falling between 2 and 5 degrees, with the daytime temperature reaching between 15 and 18 degrees. Currently, it's on below 14 degrees. And that's the Goulburn local weather update for this hour. 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
7: Good afternoon and welcome to Drive Time Mix. I am Rufina Pritchard. I'll be with you until 6 o'clock tonight. You can interact on the show by calling the number 4822-1103. Landslide with Fleetwood Mac.

minutes past the hour of 4 o'clock. You're on Drive Time. Again, that is Landslide by Stevie Nicks, and it was first featured in 1975 album, and then again in 1998, released as a single, and Landslide made it to number 51 in the US Billboard Hot 100 charts, number 10 in Adult Contemporary charts in 1998. Jimmy Barnes, When Something Is Wrong With My Baby.

0: there is love. A fundraiser for motor neuron disease, Stand On Us, or Stand Us On Global Motor Neuron Disease Awareness Week, will be on Saturday the 20th of June at Astor Hotel, Goulburn, at the Attic. Door open at around 7 p.m. and there'll be an auction, lucky door prizes, raffles, live music, local bands, and yes, come along. Playing constant hits all night, so there will be lots of fun aside from raising awareness for motor neuron disease. So come along. Coming up next will be CSA.
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XNXS Mystify. The Veterans Dinner will be on Friday the 26th of June, 6:30 p.m. for 7 p.m. start at Chisholm's Room. Come along, dinner is to honor the service and sacrifices of the veterans from all wars. Join them for an evening of tradition, fellowship, and also remembrance as they gather and commemorate those who have worn the uniform in pride. Again, Friday, 26th of June, 6:30 p.m. for 7 p.m. start at Chisholm Room. Coming up next will be the ABBA, Fernando.

0: minutes past the hour, 4 o'clock. Again, that's the Ava Fernando. Coming up next will be messages from our sponsors. I'll be right back. Still driving along highways and byways, please drive safely.
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0: And that is a cover song, Nylon, Let It Be, originally a song from the Beatles, first released in 1970, Let It Be. Saturday the 20th of June, the Crookwell Railway Station will take a wander through the Crookwell Heritage Railway and step back into the town rail past. Run by the local volunteers, you can explore the historic station, browse the museum, and also view a collection of vintage railway vehicles and trucks. Yes, that will be again Saturday the 20th at the Crookwell Railway Station, Collier Street in Crookwell, 10 a.m. to 3 p.m. Admission is free, so come along. Right up next, another CSA.
1: New research shows that one in four Aussie men felt socially isolated when they first became a father, and one in five lost close mates after becoming a dad. 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
2: I'd encourage anyone who's going to experience fatherhood soon. 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There's some really practical stuff. And, you know, ultimately it's about understanding a whole range of things from different people about the realities of being a father, warts and all. Whilst it can be one of life's most rewarding experiences, it can also have an impact on men's mental health, particularly in the first 12 months. So, look, we wanted to create a resource that reassured new dads and supported them to start conversations with the people in their lives. So, yeah, jump on and have a listen, and hopefully you can find a little bit of gold in there to help you through what we hope is an incredible journey of fatherhood.
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5: Finish, gigs will end, and bands will break up. 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

0: Red Wine, Nell Diamond. 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

It is 3 minutes to 5 o'clock. That is the Carpenters. Yesterday once more. Here on Drive Time, Rufina Pritchard with you until 6 o'clock tonight. Right up next, last song for this hour, Kenny Rogers, Blaze of Glory. Still driving along highways and byways. Drive safely. If you're at home, stay tuned. I got another hour to go. Blaze of Glory.

0: You can ask, are you okay, any day? 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
2: Good afternoon, I'm Peter Hislop. Liberal Senator Jacinta Nambujipa-Price says she welcomes changes to the Northern Territory's child protection system. The amendment announced last month broadens the powers of the Department of Children and Families to intervene, with a stronger emphasis on permanency and long-term care orders. The National Justice Project has today said the laws are being rushed through without enough consultation, but Senator Price says the reforms are needed.
3: I'm really pleased that Leah Fenocchio and her government have now taking seriously the child protection issue in the Northern Territory.
2: The Prime Minister has welcomed a ceasefire deal between the US and Iran. The deal is expected to be signed in Switzerland on Friday, and it's expected the Strait of Hormuz will reopen. Anthony Albanese says it could be weeks or even a month before fuel supplies return to normal.
4: Whilst we want to see the conflict end, and we hope that that has occurred, we also want to be very conscious of the fact that that doesn't mean that everything returns to normal in just a day.
2: One Nation claims it has now raised $4 million in a campaign to defeat the federal government at the next federal election. The minor party claims the money has been raised from over 65,000 donors. The figures have previously been questioned by the Prime Minister. A national poll on the weekend put Pauline Hanson above Anthony Albanese as preferred Prime Minister. She says it's a signal the government's messaging isn't convincing voters.
5: Let's, keep our feet on the ground. I'm hearing all time people have just sped up. They've had a gutful of it. They want change in this country. It's not the country that they grew up in. It's not the country they actually want to see as we're moving forward.
2: The family of a woman who was attacked by a shark on a Sydney beach says she will need extensive ongoing care and remains in a critical condition. Leah Stewart was attacked on Saturday while swimming at Coogee Beach. Mental health officers will be on site at a community gathering this evening at the surf club to provide support for those who witnessed or are affected by the incident. Meanwhile, Premier Chris Minns says the state government is reviewing local fish stocks, which may be drawing sharks closer to shore.
6: What it means for swimming and recreating in the harbour, but a couple of great whites is not going to be the answer to this, and we're not contemplating that as a change.
2: And a southeast Queensland wetland has become Australia's first council-managed conserved area. The 146-hectare McCoys Creek wetland on the Gold Coast supports a range of threatened species, including the water mouse, koala and the ground-dwelling tusked frog. It is Australia's second conserved area, but it is the first to be managed by a local government authority following a partnership between the federal and state governments and City of Gold Coast. In State of Origin, New South Wales debutante Mark Nwaga Nwaganitawase says he will be soaking it all in on Wednesday night at the MCG. Nwaganitawase was on the bench after Stephen Crichton was ruled out due to a shoulder injury. Then Casey McLean strained his leg at training on Saturday. Teammate Mitchell Moses says he's excited for Mark.
7: Went on tour last year with him, and the things he can do as a football player is amazing. So, happy he gets his chance, and just really excited for him.
2: Mostly dry on the east coast, with the low pressure system bringing rain in the south. The Weather Bureau's Alana Cherney has the forecast.
8: That is extending to some wet and stormy areas through much of Western Australia and South Australia, with rain increasing as well tomorrow through Victoria and Tasmania. This high pressure system to our east is bringing mostly settled conditions through Eastern Australia, apart from some isolated coastal showers.
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10: And for Goulburn local weather outlook for the rest of the week, today Monday, partly cloudy, 14 degrees, and we're expecting 7 degrees overnight. Sunny tomorrow Tuesday, 17, partly cloudy on Wednesday, another 17, and on Thursday, partly cloudy, 16 degrees. Currently, it's in the low 13.6 degrees. And that's the Goulburn local weather outlook for the rest of the week.
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10: 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Let's start all over again. Wasted Time with the Eagles.

0: 5 o'clock. That is the Scottish rock band Nazareth. It's Sunshine. Coming up next, CSA.
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0: 5 o'clock. That is John Burnham, Two Strong Hearts. Yes, it's getting darker up there, so yes, don't forget, put your headlights on while you're driving and drive safely. Cook Chill Chat is a weekly community cooking program to increase social connection, happiness, and helpfulness. Meet new people while learning healthy cooking tips and kitchen tricks. That would be on Wednesday, 24th of June until Wednesday, the 29th of July at the Memorial Hall, Denison Street in Crookwell, 10 a.m. until 1:30 p.m. Lunch is included. Free, so come along. That is even better. Free admission. So that is for Crookwell Cook, Chill, and Chat, 24th of June and also Wednesday, 29th of July. Right up next, Miss Jess from our sponsors. I'll be right back.
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comets. That is 24th Gunning Patchwork Weekend will be on Friday the 26th and Sunday the 28th of June at the Gunning Shire Hall, 13 Copeland Street in Gunning, 9 a.m. until 4:30 p.m. Starting, yeah, there'll be, yeah, okay. And the other one will be the Salbus Community Connect Crookwell, Wednesday and Thursday at Uniting Church, Goulburn Street in Crookwell, 9:30 a.m. to 11:30 a.m. Come along. Heaven Help My Heart with Tina Arena.

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1: Daddy's baby goes world, honey. It is 28 minutes to 6 o'clock. You're on Drive Time Mix. Bring the whole family for an evening of pizza, lawn bowling, and also big smile. We'll be on Friday the 19th of June, 5 till 7 p.m. for relaxed, fun-filled get-together with tasty pizzas. Friendly fun for all ages. 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Come along again, that would be 19th of June, 5 until 7 p.m. The venue will be at the Bowling Bear Garden, just next door to Ram FM Studio. So come along. Up next will be CSA.
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0: is Lord Carmen, 22 minutes to 6 o'clock. Another messages from our sponsors. I'll be right back. 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
0: 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And just briefly acknowledge all our presenters today. We did start with Norm McMillan for community news and interviews. Also, Time Warp, followed by Jolie for Jolie Good Music, and then Bill Smith after that. Myself will enter just about time. David Shannon will be all ears after 6 o'clock news. And then Braden Jeffrey for Stereo Revival, thanking everyone.
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0: And that is ALO Starlight. Well, that's the end of Drive Time Mix for today. Thanking you all for tuning in. I shall be back tomorrow again, 4 till 6, for more Drive Time Mix. Adios, up better Zayan. Salamat po. And good evening to you all. I'm All Ears after 6 o'clock news with David Shannon. Stay tuned.
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Chase and Trio, some work on Cuba's shore. We hung around Havana to do a few encores. Castro said, I like a

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2: Hello, I'm Peter Hislop. The Prime Minister says the federal government is still monitoring the situation in the Strait of Hormuz as he weighs up whether to extend the cut on the fuel excise. Anthony Albanese says while the US and Iran have struck a deal to be made formal on Friday, it may still be weeks before supplies return to normal.
3: We need to remove the sea mines which have been planted there. We need to make sure as well that the ships that are fully laden are able to deliver their cargoes. That could be 30 days to their destination.
2: Embattled consulting firm KPMG has agreed not to enter any new Commonwealth contracts until September 30 as the firm tries to contain fallout from allegations it mishandled whistleblower complaints. The Department of Finance says it will commission an independent review of KPMG's governance, culture, ethics and integrity. Australian billionaire Gina Rinehart has reportedly invested $1 billion in Elon Musk's SpaceX. The company began trading on share markets on Friday, executing the largest initial public offering in financial history. In a statement, Gina Rinehart said she looks forward to working with Elon Musk as a supplier of critical minerals for AI infrastructure. A community meeting is being held tonight at Sydney's Coogee Surf Club to support those impacted by a shark attack over the weekend. Scarlett Coppola has the details.
4: A woman remains in hospital following Saturday's shark attack at Coogee Beach, which has reignited public debate about shark control and management on Sydney's beaches. Mental health officers will be on site at the community gathering this evening to provide support for those who witnessed or feel affected by the incident, as many locals were involved in the rescue. Coogee Surf Lifesaving Club and Randwick City Council are hosting the meeting, recognising the impacts on communities during emergency events.
2: Liberal MP Andrew Hastie says his colleagues should be focusing on the Coalition's policy rather than One Nation. Recent polling has put Pauline Hanson ahead of Anthony Albanese as preferred Prime Minister with 33% of the vote and well ahead of Angus Taylor with 16%. Andrew Hastie has told the ABC he's focused on internal reform and policy.
5: The objective is to defeat the Albanese government and form centre-right government. That's what I'm focused on. People are going to talk about One Nation, that's fine, but the other thing you should do in politics is focus on what you can control. The only thing we can control is our performance, and that means getting on top of our policy as well.
2: Overseas, and an Israeli minister has resisted the US and Iran's ceasefire deal. The official signing ceremony is expected to be held in Switzerland. Israel's far-right National Security Minister Itamar Ben-Gvir says the US president's agreement does not bind Israel and the country is not party to the agreement. British Prime Minister Keir Starmer has announced a social media ban for teenagers under 16.
6: Because today is a big moment for our country. This is a big step. Real change for our children and our future.
2: And a historic monastery in the Ukrainian capital has been seriously damaged in a Russian air attack today. The monastery in central Kyiv was founded in 1051. It's a UNESCO World Heritage Site. And in the FIFA World Cup, Sweden has defeated Tunisia 5-1 in Mexico this afternoon. Earlier today, the Ivory Coast secured a 1-0 win over Ecuador. The Netherlands and Japan played out a 2-2 draw, and Germany beat Curaçao 7-1. And New South Wales Blues 5-8 Mitchell Moses says he's ready to take the field on Wednesday night in Melbourne for Game 2 of the State of Origin series.
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8: Well, it's 6:05, and you're now listening to David Shannon, and my program is I Am All Ears, and I look forward to presenting that to you over the next 2 hours. Just giving you a quick update on the weather for tomorrow. You're expecting a maximum of 17, a minimum of 5, so it won't be a frost. Surprise, surprise. Chance of rain, 0, which is a bit of a surprise, but we're getting much the same It's going to be a sunny day tomorrow, but it's going to be a bit more cloudy later in the week with 17, 16, 13, 12 and 12 between Wednesday and Sunday, and minimums all between 9 and 5 and 4. And so it's, I think the big chances of rain is on Friday, it looks like. But thank you for listening, and we'll come back at the end of the weather promo.
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8: Yes, here we are back again. We've got, we're going to have the Mummers and the Puppers with Monday Monday, how appropriate. And Elba with One Day Like This coming up. And we're into our soft rock of the evening, and we're all ready to go. So here we go with Monday.

Well, that's a great song, and it was a favourite when I was with my wife and I played in the Bundaloon Ukesters. That was one of the great favourites was Elbows One Day Like This. And the next song, Grateful Dead, Ripple from the Grateful Dead and Rise from Eddie Vedder were two of the other favourites of the group at that time.

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1: It certainly is, and it's a pleasure to have you on board tonight, and look forward to you enjoying the next hour and a half, a bit over, with some beautiful soft rock. Coming up is Eric Clapton with your wonderful Tonight and Hot Chocolate. It started with a kiss.

Oh, I love that rhythm. It's just terrific. Just coming up, we've got John Waite with Alison Krauss with Missing You. I know him so well, one of the singles from Chess. And ELO with Living Thing. Thank you. Here it comes.

Yes, coming up we have James Blunt with You're Beautiful and I Feel Love with Donna Summer. Now, James Blunt's an interesting bloke, apart from being a very good-looking bloke. He looks a bit like Josh Groban, actually. But he's also was a captain in the UK Army, and he saw service in Kosovo. And he's toured in Australia a few times. He's a fantastic artist, and he's one of my favourite artists, needless to say. Sorry, you've got to put up with my choices. Here he is.

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1: Well, it's coming up to 9 minutes to seven. It'll be the finish of my first hour. I've still got another hour and 10 minutes to go. I was very lucky today following Rufina. She had a beautiful selection of songs today, and I enjoyed it, listened to her as I came into town this morning, this afternoon. But yes, coming up, we've got Bette Midler from a distance, Bob Seger, We've Got Tonight.

0: G'day, I'm Jack Thompson. Make no mistake about it, salinity is slowly killing our land and water. We now stand to lose one-third of our productive land to salinity. One-third gone. 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So wake up, Australia. 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
1: Well, we certainly have a wonderful Landcare group here in Goulburn, which I'm a proud member of. Nathan and co is doing a great job with the regenerative side of things. It's now just on 7 o'clock, and the weather's still in double figures. It's 10.1, but it's rapidly going to go into singles. Now we're coming up with I'm going to put in four songs in a row, which is a bit long for me, but there is a theme here. We've got Genesis with Hold On My Heart, and then a lot of people have Peter Gabriel, Phil Collins, of course, both singers and drummers. And Peter Gabriel was an original member of Genesis. And then Phil Collins came as the lead singer some time back after they had a bit of a break, I think. And then there's Mike and the Mechanics. He was also a member of Genesis. One of the first albums of Genesis was, guess what, Genesis to Revelations. Genesis formed out of a band out of Charterhouse School in the UK, a UK public school, which is one of their exclusive private schools, where Peter Gabriel and Mike and others were members. Peter Gabriel did a lot of his singing hymns, and he developed an interest in music from an early age, and he loved singing hymns, apparently. But a wonderful, wonderful singer. And here's four derivatives of Genesis, Peter Gabriel, Phil Collins and Mike and the Mechanics with Don't Give Up, One More Night and The Living Years.

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1: Couldn't agree with Braden more anymore. Of course, we're always wanting sponsors, and we've always got plenty of room for listeners. And we're getting a lot more on the internet as well as just straight off Mount Grey. Now, coming up, we have REM with Everybody Hurts, and Sonny and Cher, I Got You, Babe. Enjoy.

An oldie, but a goldie. It was terrific. Now, coming up, we've got the Bee Gees, Jimmy Barnes and Little River Band. Three Australians for a change. We've had enough of the Poms and the Yanks for a while. Let's have some locals. Morning of My Life, Working Class Man and Lady. Jimmy Barnes, of course, is Berrima's favourite son and a hell of a nice fella. And I'd like these songs will all go down to the Monero and the South Coast and Wollongong and Canberra and up to the Southern Highlands and good old Crookwell on the internet. So enjoy listeners to the show and take it all in and enjoy. Here comes the Bee Gees.

Well, it's coming up to 7:45, and of course I leave the chair at 8 o'clock. I've certainly enjoyed the presentation tonight, and I look forward to you coming along and doing more of these at 6 o'clock next Monday night, 6 till 8 every Monday. So it's a time slot I enjoy, and I hope you're enjoying the music. Coming up, we've got a few songs: Foreigner, I Want to Know What Love Is, The Commodores with Easy, and Dobie Gray with Drift Away.

I forgot to mention people in New England, Pomeroy, far north Queensland, and Sydney, where I've got a, I know I've got some listeners up there. So all the best to them all, and thank you for listening. We've got the Commodores, and Drift Away with Dobie Gray, and Braden's Hot to Trot coming in any sec.

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1: Good evening, ladies and gentlemen, and welcome to Stereo Revival. My name is Brayden. I'll be with you for the next couple of hours, bringing you rock, pop, and soul from the 50s till now. I hope you've had a lovely weekend and enjoying a pleasurable Monday. We are going to try and finish that Monday off for you with some nice tunes. We're going to get it underway with an all-time classic. This is Wilson Pickett and Land of a Thousand Dances.

Too Many Times by Mental as Anything, Creaky Alley by Mamas and the Papas, and Wilson Pickett had Land of a Thousand Dances. That gets us underway this evening. Here's Missy Higgins with the opening track from her 2007 effort, On a Clear Night. This is Where I Stood.

0: 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Dival's Sand and Soil.
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3: All right, before the break we had Where I Stood by Missy Higgins, The Kinks with Sunny Afternoon, and Mike Oldfield and Maggie Riley with Moonlight Shadow, one of Oldfield's most successful short form compositions. He was better at the longer stuff usually, but he did do some really nice short songs as well. All right, this next one is a track recorded by Michelle Branch. This is called Goodbye to You.

here, baby.

Crazy by Aerosmith, Take Me Out by Franz Ferdinand, and Michelle Branch with Goodbye to You. 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Here's the House Martins, Five Get Overexcited.

Janis Joplin, Move Over. The Post, Roger Waters, Pink Floyd with One Slip. And Five Get Overexcited by the House Martins. You're on 103.3 Ram FM. Here's the Goo Goo Dolls with a single from Dizzy Up the Girl. This is Slide.

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This next track that is coming up is a song by originally Talking Heads. This is a cover by the Dead Leaves, which I quite like. It's called This Must Be the Place.

The Master's Apprentices, Turn Up Your Radio, Hungry Eyes by Eric Carmen and The Dead Leaves with their cover of This Must Be The Place. Coming up now, we've got Norah Jones with one from Feels Like Home called What Am I To You?

offbeat. And the stalls are just the sideshows. Victoriana's old clothes. Yeah, she got the skirt so tight now. She wanna travel light now.

That's Cowgirl in the Sand by Neil Young and Crazy Horse from the album Everybody Knows This Is Nowhere, one of the two epics on that record, the other being Down by the River, which I have played a few times on this show, but I've never played Cowgirl in the Sand before. The other track there were Portobello Bell and What Am I to You by Dire Straits and Norah Jones, respectively. Coming up now, we've got Crowded House. This is the first single released from Recurring Dream. Would have been the first single released from an album called Help Is Coming that never eventuated. This is called Everything Is Good For You.

semi-charmed life there by, I've totally forgotten, Third Eye Blind. Semi-charmed life by Third Eye Blind. Cat Power had Sea of Love and Crowded House, Everything is Good for You. We're closing in on the end of the show. We've still got time for some more tunes. This next one is a song that was recorded by Shanana, a sort of, I don't know how to describe Shanana, a performance group. You could go see Shanana at the same time in multiple cities because there were different versions of them kind of touring. The members were always changing. They were sort of a 50s tribute act who also did original stuff. They're very odd. But they had a few good tunes, and famously they were in the movie version of Grease. They portrayed Johnny Casino and the Gamblers, the band at the dance. Well, one of their versions did anyway. This is Rock and Roll Is Here to Stay.

Rock and Roll by AC/DC, Rock and Roll Music by the Beatles, and Rock and Roll Is Here to Stay by Sha-Na-Na. And the theme of that group was, of course, rhythm and blues and R&B music. You're listening to Stereo Revival on 103.3 Ram FM. Here's Lisa Miller with her cover of... Don't beg your pardon. No, this is not going to be Lisa Miller with a cover of anything because I've just seen the time. We're going to finish up with this little block. We're going to have the inimitable Guns N' Roses with Paradise City to take us out tonight. Thank you very much for your company. I'll be back on Wednesday. Until then, take care. Stay warm. And good night.

And hi there. You're listening to the Dirt Music Radio Show, coming to you as it does every week from the studios of 2SER. Stuart Coops, my name. Thanks a bunch for joining me this week. And if you're sitting there listening, wondering what Dirt Music is all about, let me explain. Dirt Music's a radio show about music that comes from the heart and takes absolutely no prisoners. What you're about to hear can come from right across the musical spectrum, just so long as it's made with no concession whatsoever to fad or to fashion. So it's another week, another Dirt Music, lots of music to get through. Some of it's old, some of it's new, some of it inevitably is in between. But as always, an emphasis on new music, and that includes the first two tunes we're going to listen to this week. Kurt Vile, who I'm a big fan of, just released a double concept album, Philadelphia's Been Good to Me. Yes, it's a whole collection of songs about Kurt Vile's relationship with Philadelphia. We're going to listen to one called You Don't Know, which has a nice nod to both Neil Young and Bruce Springsteen. Then after that, Willie Nelson on album number 873, although I am informed semi-reliably that it is his 79th solo album. Not sure if that's right, but, you know, he's made a lot of records. The album's called Dream Chaser. We're going to listen to the wonderful title track from that record. You are listening to Dirt Music.

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1: Two fabulous songs to get us underway this week on Dirt Music. First up, Kurt Vile from his new concept album, Philadelphia's Been Good to Me, with, to give it its full title, which I didn't before, You Don't Know 'Cause It's My Life. And then after that, Willie Nelson with Dream Chaser from his brand new album. Now, I did a little bit of research. Since 1962, Willie Nelson's done 104 studio LPs, 78 of them have been solo albums, 26 collaborative studio albums, 14 live albums, 51 compilation albums, soundtracks, on and on and on. So kind of, if my maths is vaguely correct, this is album actually, you know, tallying them all up together, album number 153. Does that make sense? No, it doesn't. I'm not sure. A lot of Willie Nelson records anyhow. All right, let's stop doing Willie Nelson mathematics and move on to an artist I listened to for the first time, even though her album came out last year, Joby Riccio. The album's called the song we're going to listen to is called Wildfire Season. The album is called Face the Feeling. She is from Nashville, and this song is fantastic. For those of you with sensitive ears, I will give you a language warning on this one.

A trio of fine tunes there on Dirt Music. Joby Riccio, R-I-C-C-I-O, with a song from her 2025 album, song called Wildfire Season, which I like very, very much. And I like her record, Face the Feeling, a lot as well. Then from Melbourne, something new from Brooke Russell and the Mean Reds, a song called Sylvia. And in Melbourne again, alt folk singer Madeline Lehman with Famously Fragile from her album called Ripen on the Vine. In Sydney, over recent weeks, we've had a lot of music centred around Vivid Alive. I saw so many shows. One that impressed me no end was national singer Matt Berninger, who you might have heard on Dirt Music in recent weeks. Did a fabulous solo show just with two supporting musicians. I walked out of the show loving it all, but with one song stuck in my mind. It was from his first solo album, Serpentine Prison, a song called One More Second. If you know it, you probably love it like I do. And if you've never heard it before and wondering what I'm talking about, this is that song, One More Second, from Matt Berninger.

someone. If it ain't me, come on. Just give me a little more time. Give me a little bit of warning. Baby, I'm gonna be fine.

Hope very much that you're enjoying the tunes on Dirt Music this week. As usual, they come from all over the place, but hopefully it hangs together as a good listening experience for you. Stuart Coop with you, calling the shots. We listened to Matt Berninger first with One More Second, who, as I mentioned, was one of my highlights at the Vivid Music Festival held in Sydney recently. Someone I also dug seeing was Brian Jackson, who recorded so many fantastic albums with Gil Scott-Heron. He was in the country to do a celebration of his collaborations with Gil Scott-Heron. He also had with him a new triple album. Yep, triple album called Now More Than Ever, which includes lots of reworkings of tunes he did with the aforementioned Gil Scott-Heron. And we listened to one of the most famous ones, Lady Day and John Coltrane, recorded with Russian Patterson. And then after that, from Melbourne, they're terrific. They've got an EP coming soon called Junkyard. I'm talking about Fountain Lakes, who are Jack Tonks and Emma Heaney. Song from them, from that EP, called Cry Wolf. Now, an Australian artist, another one who I like very much from Queensland. His name is Jack Raymond, and this is a song from him called Prisoner.

Three more tunes there from Queensland. Jack Raymond, who I like very, very much, with a song from him called Prisoner. That's from a forthcoming album. Then a recommendation from regular Dirt Music listener Mark in Fremantle, Alex Amon, with a song called California Blues, which I like very, very much. And we followed that with Gold Coast duo Paper Daisies with their song Heartbreakin' Cowboy. It is time for me to say goodbye to those of you taking the syndicated show. I hope, as always, that you can join me next week for another Dirt Music, coming to you from the studios of 2SER and around Australia, thanks to the Community Radio Network. I'm going to leave this portion of the show, finish it with a tune from the terrific, wonderful, inspired guitarist Marissa Anderson. The piece we're going to listen to is called Hammed, and it's from her brand new album called The Anthology of Un-American Folk Music. If you love Harry Smith's Anthology of American Folk Music, you'll realise that Marissa Anderson is having a little bit of a play on that. Have a listen to this tune, see what you think.

0: 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He said,
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Hot legs, showing off. Number one. 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My papa's hair was turning white, 'cause he didn't like rock and roll. He said, "You can stay, boy, but that's gotta go." He's a square. He just did

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0: 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Yeah.
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0: From Crookwell to Collector, Barooan to Yass, from Wingellay to Gunning, Dalton to Bungonia, Goulburn to Tarrigay, from Gurmangallen to Mossvale, Lake George to Tooralga.
1: It's

0: During the North African campaign, a bunch of soldier boys had been on a long hike, and they arrived in a little town called Casino. The next morning, being Sunday, several of the boys went to church. A sergeant commanded the boys in church, and after the chaplain had read the prayer, the text was taken up next. Those of the boys who had a prayer book took them out, but this one boy had only a deck of cards, and so he spread them out. The sergeant saw the cards and said, "Soldier, put away those cards." After the services were over, the soldier was taken prisoner and brought before the provost marshal. The marshal said, "Sergeant, why have you brought this man here?" "For playing cards in church, sir." "And what have you to say for yourself, son?" "Much, sir," replied the soldier. The marshal said, "I hope so, for if not, I shall punish you more than any man was ever punished." The soldier said, "Sir, I have been on the march for about 6 days. I had neither Bible nor prayer book, but I hope to satisfy you, sir, with the purity of my intentions." And with that, the boy started his story. "You see, sir, when I look at the ace, it reminds me that there is but one God. And the deuce reminds me that the Bible is divided into two parts, the Old and the New Testament. When I see the tray, I think of the Father, the Son, and the Holy Ghost. And when I see the four, I think of the four evangelists who preached the gospel. There was Matthew, Mark, Luke, and John. And when I see the five, it reminds me of the five wise virgins who trimmed their lamps. There were 10 of them. 5 were wise and were saved. 5 were foolish and were shut out. When I see the 6, it reminds me that in 6 days God made this great heaven and earth. When I see the 7, it reminds me that on the 7th day God rested from his great work. And when I see the 8, I think of the 8 righteous persons God saved when he destroyed this earth. There was Noah, his wife, their sons, and their wives. And when I see the 9, I think of the lepers our Savior cleansed, and 9 out of the 10 didn't even thank him. When I see the 10, I think of the 10 commandments God handed down to Moses on a table of stone. When I see the king, it reminds me there is but one king of heaven, God Almighty. And when I see the queen, I think of the blessed Virgin Mary, who is queen of heaven. And the jack of knaves is the devil. When I count the number of spots on a deck of cards, I find 365, the number of days in a year. There are 52 cards, the number of weeks in a year. There are 4 suits, the number of weeks in a month. There are 12 picture cards, the number of months in a year. There are 13 tricks, the number of weeks in a quarter. So, you see, sir, my pack of cards serves me as a Bible, an almanac, and a prayer book. And friends, the story is true. I know. I was that soldier.
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0: Richie Valens, a young boy just 17, just beginning to realize and explore his teenage dreams. 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With his star shining through the dark and lonely night, to light the path and show the way that's right.
1: Gee, we're gonna miss you. Everybody sends her love.
0: On the right stands Buddy Holly with a shy grin on his face. Funny how you always seem to notice that one little curl out of place. Not many people really knew Buddy or understood how he felt, but just a song from his lips would make the coldest heart melt. Buddy's singing for God now in this chorus in the sky. 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
1: Man, dig that crazy chick.

Throughout history, there have been many songs written about the Eternal Triangle. This next one tells the story of a Mr. Grayson, a beautiful woman, and a condemned man named Tom Dooley. When the sun rises tomorrow, Tom Dooley must hang.

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110, there certainly was a race. For Rambo to pass a caddy would be a big disgrace. The guy must have wanted to pass me out and he kept on tooting his horn. I'll show him that a Cadillac is not a car to scorn. Beep, beep, beep, beep, beep, beep. His arm went beep, beep, beep. Now we're doing 120 as fast as

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1: National Radio News.
2: Good morning, I'm Laura Devoy. US President Donald Trump says he's optimistic the deal to end the war in Iran will hold up. Mr. Trump is in France for the Group of Seven annual summit, with the Iran deal expected to be signed in Switzerland later this week. Speaking at a press conference alongside French President Emmanuel Macron, he said a preliminary deal has already been signed.
3: We ended up making a deal. I felt badly that we had to go back on the attack for two nights. And I thought a third, but we made it before that happened. But I think a lot of great things are going to happen in the Middle East right now. And very importantly, the oil is plummeting down and the stock market is shooting up like a rocket.
2: The last of 2 days of a Senate inquiry's hearings into the government's tax reforms is being held today. Shannon Kirkwood reports.
4: In the spotlight, the replacement of the 50% discount for capital gains tax with a rate tied to inflation and a 30% minimum, as well as changes to negative gearing. The Australian Council of Social Service will express support for the proposed reforms, saying they're long overdue and will improve housing affordability. The Real Estate Institute, meantime, will argue any changes to the current CGT and negative gearing arrangements will add to existing supply constraints and increase pressure on the availability and affordability of private rental accommodation. Yesterday, some witnesses expressed criticism of the two-day inquiry as not enough to adequately investigate the tax reforms.
2: The Australian Federal Police is investigating claims Australians were sexually assaulted by Israeli forces. The group of activists who were detained after attempting to reach Gaza on a humanitarian flotilla last month met with Foreign Minister Penny Wong yesterday. Juliette Lamont says Senator Wong believed the group. Israel has denied claims of physical and sexual assault. The Ebola outbreak in the Democratic Republic of Congo has reached 782 confirmed cases and 181 deaths. The BBC's Anne Soy has been to one clinic in the epicentre of the outbreak, where she met a patient who's going home after recovering from the disease.
5: About a dozen healthcare workers are singing and dancing as they escort a newly recovered patient from the Ebola treatment centre in Mongwalu. Daniel Kitambala walks in front of them holding a black plastic bag that has his disinfected belongings.
6: You're now going home. What message do you have for those people you're going back to?
7: The message for the people in the village is that they should come here for treatment.
2: Australia Post is again urging dog owners to take action, with new data showing 47 posties are involved in dog-related incidents a week. There have been more than 1,200 incidents reported nationwide over the past 6 months, a 5% increase on the same period last year. More than a third of all cases were in New South Wales. Australia Post General Manager Safety Russell Munro has these tips for dog owners.
8: Securing your dog behind a locked gate, in the back garden or a separate room when expecting a delivery. 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
2: Turning to sport, a surprise result at the World Cup, with Spain and Cape Verde playing out a nil-all draw. Spain is ranked second in the world, Cape Verde 67th. In the other match this morning, Belgium and Egypt drew 1-1.
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10: At the moment, around about 2 degrees, probably feels a bit cooler. Expecting 17 to 18 degrees today. Bit of patchy fog around, also frosty in some areas. Zero wind to speak of, with 100% relative humidity. Mostly sunny today. Light wind becoming west to nor-westerly, 15 to 20 kilometres an hour in the middle of the day, but lighter in the late afternoon. The UV index is low. 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

throughout the morning. There'll be some trivia and what I hope is a great music mix that you will enjoy. And probably a couple of bad jokes, if I can think of any. Let's keep it locked into 103.3 RAM FM.

Steppin' Stones. And before that, starting it all off for today, Malik Din. And now here's Seattle, Pure Dynamite.

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Yeah, you can't beat a honky tonk hero. That was Waylon Jennings, and now here's Marcia Ball.

0: You know what they say about the ways I'm? Yeah, the gators down there protect the moonshiners. Ooh, yeah. You haven't had moonshine till you've had Louisiana moonshine. Y'all come back now, y'all hear? Or the gators will follow you.
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0: And the roster for today for Meals on Wheels, Mrs. Hayho, M. Howes, Mrs. Brown, Mr. and Mrs. O'Shea, Mrs. Thompson, B. Hannes Flood-Smith, and Mrs. Dunbar, and meals prepared by Mrs. McCarthy. 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
2: Taking your child to school or picking them up, particularly children under 10, make sure you park your car legally and safely and walk them right to or from the school gate or bus stop so they don't have to cross the road alone. And if they're under 8, hold their hand when you're walking with them. It's the steps you take.

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Tom Jones, I heard back in the day, started a lingerie business. All the ladies were throwing their brassieres at him, and a few other things too, probably. Tom Jones, she's a lady. Here's Jimmy Barnes.

Yes, that was recorded in Los Angeles, would you believe, around about 2009. Jimmy Barnes with some blues. Now here's the Rolling Stones.

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2: Good morning, I'm Laura Devoy. The Federal Finance Minister says the halving of the fuel excise was only meant to be a temporary measure. The rebate was announced in April in response to the closure of the Strait of Hormuz. But the US and Iran say they have reached an agreement to end the war this week, which would see the strait reopen. The measure is due to expire on the 30th of June, and Katie Gallagher told the ABC the government is considering its options.
3: This is something we keep under consideration. It was meant to be a temporary relief during this conflict. We know that there'll be a tail to this conflict in terms of, you know, how that impacts on prices and households remains to be seen. So this is something I think the PM said yesterday we keep under consideration.
2: The Reserve Bank is expected to keep interest rates on hold today. There have been three consecutive rises so far this year, but the major banks are all expecting the cash rate to remain at 4.35%. The RBA's Monetary Policy Board will wrap up its two-day meeting before revealing the decision at 2:30 p.m. Australian Eastern Standard Time. State media in Lebanon is reporting one person has died in an Israeli strike, which came hours after the US and Iran said they'd reached a deal to end their war. Lebanon was reportedly included in the deal. The BBC's Jeremy Bowen is in Beirut.
4: The biggest test of the US-Iran deal could come here in Lebanon. Benjamin Netanyahu, months away from an election, is under pressure from hardline cabinet ministers and political opponents not to stop Israel's offensive against Hezbollah, even though that could scupper Donald Trump's deal with Iran. The Americans might accept military action Israel calls self-defense, but Iran probably wouldn't. The Iranians are insisting that a deal in the Gulf requires a ceasefire in Lebanon.
2: An inquest into the death of a 10-year-old girl who was killed by a teenager known to her in 2020 will get underway today. The New South Wales Supreme Court found the perpetrator, who cannot be named for legal reasons, not criminally responsible for Bridget Porter's death due to mental illness. The inquest will examine responses to the perpetrator's mental health, including from family, medical practitioners and the school system. And if you or someone you know needs help, you can call Lifeline on 13 11 14 or Kids Helpline on 1800 55 1800. Eight people are presumed dead after a military aircraft crashed in the US state of California. The B-52 bomber took off from Edwards Air Force Base on a routine test mission and crashed shortly afterwards. Authorities say initial indications are the crash was not survivable. An Australian World Cup official has been accused of making a hand gesture often used by white supremacists. Sean Evans was seen making an OK symbol with his right hand in a video of officials working on a match on Sunday. The gesture was designated a hate symbol by the Anti-Defamation League in 2019. In a statement issued this morning, Mr. Evans denied deliberately using the gesture, saying it was an involuntary subconscious twitch. Turning to sports, six state cricket associations have provided in-principle support for a self-determination investment model in the Big Bash League. Cricket Australia met with the states yesterday to discuss a revised model after the previous one was rejected by New South Wales and Queensland. Chair of the South Australian Cricket Association, Will Rayner, said the talks were constructive and the group made good progress. Victoria has already announced plans to sell the licence for the Melbourne Renegades.
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7: Round about 5 degrees at the moment. And as I say, it probably feels a bit cooler. The wind is from the east, southeast at 5 kilometres an hour with a 100% relative humidity. Light winds will become west to northwesterly 15 to 20 kilometres an hour in the middle of the day, then lighter in the late evening. 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

Yes, Little Paddy. Have a lot of respect for Little Paddy, like a lot of other entertainers. When she was a teenager, she performed in Vietnam during the Vietnam War and really entertained the troops with her songs. Little Paddy. And now is the Cherokees.

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chisel with some flame trees. And now from the trivia file, on June 16th, 1929, Otto E. Funk, the age of 62, ends his marathon walk from New York to San Francisco, 4,165 miles in 183 days. Now, I've ridden a motorcycle that far, and I sure wouldn't want to walk it. Yeah, 1929, oh my. And on June 17, 1994, O.J. Simpson doesn't turn himself in on murder charge. Los Angeles police chase his Ford Bronco for an hour, but eventually he gives up. And on June 18, 1980, the Blues Brothers with Dan Aykroyd and John Belushi premieres. A little bit of trivia for you. Is John Paul Young.

John Paul Young. Ram FM 103.3 with Big K. And a smorgasbord of music, indeedy. Yes, the Blues Brothers. They started off Dan Aykroyd and John Belushi. Depends on the way or how you say it. Get your jawohl, meinen Herr. Oh boy, I think it's time for a cappuccino. Yeah, here's Akadaka, ACDC. Highway to Hell.

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1: Good morning, I'm Laura Devoy. US President Donald Trump says Iran has agreed not to have a nuclear weapon. The two countries are expected to sign a peace deal in Switzerland on Friday after reportedly agreeing to terms yesterday. Today, Mr. Trump is in France for the Group of Seven annual summit. Speaking at a press conference alongside French President Emmanuel Macron, he said a preliminary deal has already been signed.
2: We ended up making a deal. I felt badly that we had to go back on the attack for two nights, and I thought a third, but we made it before that happened. But I think a lot of great things are going to happen in the Middle East right now.
1: 100 days after the closure of a major New South Wales highway, there are calls for better support for affected businesses. Peter Hislop has more.
3: The Great Western Highway connects Sydney with the New South Wales Central West region, including the towns of Bathurst, Orange and Dubbo. It's been 100 days since visible cracking was noticed on the Mitchells Causeway Bridge, taking traffic down from Mount Victoria. Local MP Andrew Gee has labelled a recent support package announced by the state government hopelessly inadequate, and he's calling for ongoing payments.
4: Not just one-off grants. It's got to be like we had with JobKeeper during COVID.
3: An engineering solution for the bridge is expected to be announced by the end of this month.
1: Authorities in the US have confirmed 8 people were killed when a military plane crashed at the Edwards Air Force Base in California. The B-52 Stratofortress was on a routine mission when it crashed shortly after takeoff. An emergency response is ongoing, though it is now being considered a recovery operation. A decline in the use of traditional media platforms has been observed, with the majority of young people now prioritising online sources of news. Scarlett Coppola has the story.
5: The News and Media Research Centre at the University of Canberra found television remains the main source of news, but is only 1% higher than social media. 60% of 18 to 24-year-olds have never used newspapers as a news source, and 40% of all Australians who used to get their news from newspapers and radio no longer use those sources. The survey was done as part of a global study which found almost 1 in 4 Australians pay for online news of any description. That's the third highest number among 48 surveyed nations.
1: A memorial is being held this morning in honour of fallen Tasmanian police officer Constable Keith Smith, who was killed in the line of duty 12 months ago. Tributes will be delivered by his colleagues, friends and Commissioner Donna Adams. New analysis shows Canadian pension funds are investing more in Australia's renewable energy projects compared to the nation's top 30 funds. The report found those funds have invested 4% of the renewable energy capacity required to meet the Australian government's 2030 mandated climate goals. That is 82% renewable electricity by 2030. Report author, Market Forces Head of Australian Campaigns, Brett Morgan, explains what this means for superannuation account holders.
6: Millions of working Australians could benefit from their retirement savings, absolutely supercharging Australia's clean energy revolution and delivering reliable and affordable renewable energy.
1: Turning to sport, North Melbourne's Paul Curtis will face the AFL Tribunal this evening in a bid to overturn a 3-match suspension. Curtis was cited for a tackle that concussed West Coast's Hamish Davis on the weekend. It was graded careless, severe impact and high contact.
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